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98.3 TRY. So it's not just about quantity, it's also about quality when it comes to sleep. All right, getting 7 to 9 hours, yeah, it's important. But those hours, not that great if the sleep itself is choppy, restless, interrupted. They said that good quality sleep means that you're cycling smoothly through the stages of sleep. You're waking up fewer times. You feel refreshed instead of foggy. Ultimately, that's how your body repairs, regulates,

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0: 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And the $1,000 great gas giveaway. Felipe won some money yesterday.
1: Oh, my goodness. Go! Thank you very much. Oh, I've been trying to win prizes from iHeartRadio for weeks and weeks. Actually, months now.

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0: You know, you and I come in earlier than most, and we're shot out of a cannon because the amount of coffee we do right around 6 o'clock. So we already have a smile, but Meredith, how would you like your smile to be even bigger first thing?
1: Is that possible?
0: Check this out.
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0: Start stretching so you don't pull a hammy. We have Game Time next. 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

0: 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The greatest hits of the 70s and 80s. 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
1: Yes, sir.
0: I found an amazing story. Could I slide it into good news today?
1: I would love that.
0: Well, then I'll take over in about 4 minutes.

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0: 98.3 TRY, the Capital District's greatest hits. Martha Quinn heading towards noon with you. Let me introduce you to Karen. She won $1,000 cash and she did something so important. Once she entered the keyword on our website, she answered her phone when we called.
1: Martha Quinn says all the time, you know, you might not know who the caller is, but answer it anyway.
0: Karen, you don't know. You made me the happiest person in the world because I want to connect you with the money. That's why I say that all the time. 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It could be us. Congratulations, Karen. Thank you for being part of the family. So pretty soon, you're going to hear a keyword entered on our station website. And part two, if your phone rings after answered, it could be us telling you won $1,000.

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0: degrees cool, while about a third of the country deals with this massive heat dome. Doesn't that sound like something you would see in a Marvel or DC movie? A superhero would need to lift the dome. Well, this one's real. And I think I found something that could help. It's called an air gel jacket. It actually converts vapor from the air into drinking water. Kind of like a dehumidifier. But you can't drink that water. Well, you could, but things wouldn't end well. This jacket was invented by a team of engineers at the University of Texas to help out hikers, campers, runners, and soldiers. They're also testing the fabric out on backpacks and tents. Gotta wonder how long till it shows up on Shark Tank. Totally sounds like something you'd see on that show.
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1: We know about boomers and Gen Z and millennials, but what about doomers? Okay. Apparently, doomerism is a thing, and it's somebody that's really stuck in a glass half empty mindset. They've got nonstop exposure to these negative headlines and social media.